love somebody, set them free. That's how it is with me. But you know I'll always come back. And then she kisses me.

It's Kristen, and this Saturday from 10 until 12, Kate, Haley and I are going to be live from McDonald's in Weston. We've got a party, people. They are celebrating 50 years in Canberra. It's going to be a hoot. We would love to see you there. Mix 106.3.

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0: Mixado 6.3. I think I'm broadcasting to a flock of seagulls, all hoping to swoop in and grab the pizza at the end. Nobody's phoned for last one calling. So give me a call if you'd like to play. 6242 1063.
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